0: Well, there we are. Something that we've never done before here on the Fabulous 50s radio show. Played you two records right at the start of the programme. You've got two for the price of one there from Elvis Presley. And, yeah, we started off with Hot Dog, and then we followed on with Party, and those were both from Elvis's second film, Loving You. The soundtrack album contained all seven songs from the film on side one, and on side two there were another five tracks specially recorded for that album. Well, welcome along to this week's Fabulous 50s radio show. As I said, Jeff has now blown his nose, so he should have a lovely clear voice. Have you got a nice clear voice?
1: Sort of.
0: He's as common as muck. I don't know where we found him, but he's as common as muck.
1: And why did we start off with two tracks from Elvis? Well, mainly because they were both so short. Hot Dog was 1 minute 17 and Party was 1 minute 27. And that is why they put the seven tracks on one side of the album and had to record five others for the other. And do you know, I'd written that down as Elvis Presley, Hot Dog stroke Party, hoping that Mr. Peters would read it out as Elvis Presley Hot Dog Party. Yeah. But he didn't. No. Oh, dear.
0: You tried to catch me out, but you see, I looked at the CD. Well.

0: to play Brenda Lee, Let's Jump the Broomstick. Mr. Peter said to me, yeah, that's 60s. And I said, ah, ha, ha, ha. Yes, over here in the UK, you may well think it's 60s, but I have got news for you. It was actually recorded in late 1958. It was released in the USA in April of 1959, and it didn't do anything. It then appeared on the 1960 album Brenda Lee, and it was released in the UK as a single in 1961, at which point it got to number 12, Mr. Peters.
1: Yes, I know. I've played it on my 60s show so many times, and when you put it in the 50s, I thought, oh my goodness
0: me. I reclaimed it for the 50s.
1: I thought I'd put my foot in it yet again. Now, if you'd like to email us, we'd love to hear from you. The email address is fab50.radio@yahoo.com. And now we've got Lonnie Donegan.
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0: don't want to hold you tight.
1: A Monday, Tuesday, Wednesday, Thursday, Friday, Saturday night. On the bedphone
0: overnight. A dollar and a dime is a dime.
1: He's singing another chorus, but he hasn't got

0: Lonnie Donegan and a very distorted recording there of Does Your Chewing Gum Lose Its Flavour on the Bedpost Overnight? Does yours, Jeff?
1: I don't know. It's a long time since I stuck it up there. And the bit that has been there for the last, 40 years has definitely lost its flavour.
0: It's gone rock hard. Very, very useful chewing gum, you know, for filling holes in the wall. Anyway, that one was recorded in 1959. It was a UK number three. And the other side of that record was called Aunt Rhodie.
1: You'll know the song. Of Aunt Rhodie?
0: Well, I probably do, but I was going to say, if I'd been given a chance, I was going to say, we'll see if we can play that sometime.
1: Yeah, I've got a copy of it. It's the one about the old grey goose. Well, go tell Aunt Rhodie the old grey goose has...
0: Yeah, snuffed it.
1: Snuffed it, yeah, passed over.
0: Okay, let's move on.

0: Now, there's one that I know we haven't played on the Fabulous 50s before because I've only just got it. That was Lloyd Price and Where Were You? Brackets on Our Wedding Day. That was released 1959 in the UK on HMV Pop 598 and in the US on ABC Paramount 9997. In the USA, it got to number 23 in the Hot 100 and for R&B. And over here in the UK, it also got to number 23. And why do I know that we haven't played that before? Simply because it was a record that Mr. Peters and I found in a charity shop just last week, and we are ever so pleased with it.
1: Yeah, £1, another pound that we spent on a wonderful CD. Another nice record coming up from a guy that we don't play very often here on the Fabulous 50s radio show. Here's Marty Robbins.

Marty Robbins, A White Sports Coat, a very popular song back in 1957. It was written and first performed by Marty Robbins. In the US, it got to number two in the top 100 and number one in the country charts. In Australia, it got to number one as well. And here in the UK, well, it didn't chart, but a version that did by Terry Dean got to number 18. And the King Brothers, they took their recording to number six in the UK.

0: Patsy Cline's music, and no particular reason for playing two Patsy Cline records back to back. Well, yes, there was really. I have got a new double CD come to me from Delta Records, which is called Crazy, and it's got 55 Patsy Cline tracks on it, including both the 57 original of Walking After Midnight and Poor Man's Roses, and the 1961 re-records. And I thought, no, I'm not going to play those. I fancy playing something different. And then I couldn't make my mind up between Never No More, which was the first one, and Just Out of Reach, which was the second one. So I thought, oh, yes, I'll play both of them. They were both recorded during her only 1958 recording session, which was the 13th of February, 1958.
1: Got some wonderful, wonderful artists on this week's programme. And one of them is a guy that we normally play towards the end of the show. But this week, well, he's right here.

0: Now, I'm sure you all recognise that voice. That was Nat King Cole. And as Jeff wrote down here, when rock and roll came to Trinidad. Now, it was unusual for Jeff because, you know, he's a bit on the common side, really. So he should have written it down as it really should have been written, which is when rock and roll come to Trinidad, recorded on the 19th of March 1957 at Capitol Studios in Vine Street, Hollywood, with Nelson Riddle's orchestra, and released as a single with the theme song from the film China Gate as the B-side. And I've never ever seen a single of that, and I've only ever seen that recording once, and that was on the 10-inch album that we played it to you from. Never seen it anywhere else. Well, that fanfare means it's time for the ninth record in the programme. We call the ninth record the number nine spot, and it's an opportunity for us to play something just a little bit different. Something that's slightly out of period from the late 1940s or the early 1960s. A funny record or even a rude record. What have you chosen this week, Jeff?
1: It's an unusual record, and I'm not going to rise to the bait about me being common. How dare you? And by the way, this is not the number nine spot this week. This is the sort of nine and a half spot, because if you're counting, of course, we had two records to start with, but then they only counted as one. The number nine record this week is by a guy called Titus Turner, of whom I had not heard at all, shame upon me, but I discovered him when I was looking up some stuff about the Lloyd Price record, because he did a couple of reply versions to Lloyd Price's songs, including Stagger Lee. This recording of his, which is called Miss Rubberneck Jones, is not one of them.

0: Like that one. Titus Turner and Miss Robinette Jones. Apologies for the quality of that recording, which was made in 1959. And as I said, he did several reply versions to Lloyd Price's songs, including a reply to Staggerly, which is called Stag-O-Ly, all one word. And if anybody's got a decent copy of that, I would very much appreciate it. And, you know, the idea of Miss Robinette Jones, what we would call here in the UK, the local busybody. And I think as kids, we all knew some old dear, or some perhaps not so old dear, who was like that, who would snitch to your mum and dad about what you were doing and would report you. Funny enough, I've just been listening to an old Jimmy Clitheroe recording. You remember Jimmy Clitheroe from the 50s and 60s on the BBC? And his particular woman that used to be a pain in the backside to him was a lady referred to as Beaky Billington.
1: Well, nowadays, you see, Jeff, they call it neighbourhood watch. They keep an eye on what's going on in the neighbourhood. That's why both you and I like to live in the middle of nowhere.
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1: You certainly are. 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

Well, I've said in the past, and I'll say it again in the future, I'm sure, you can write a song about just about anything, and certainly that one was about one of the strangest things at all, of all, picking a chicken. That was Eve Boswell, 13 weeks in the UK charts from the 30th of December 1955, with a top position of number 9. Now, Jeff just said to me, time's getting on, I think we're going to have to drop a record. We'll drop the next one. Well, good job he did, because he didn't bring it into the studio, but he did bring this one in, and I think you're going to love it.

0: Como there, and a song called Kokomo, I Love You So.
1: Yeah, I was talking about records and songs about some weird things, Jeff, but that one I think was about the weirdest. Pimples on your elbows?
0: No, you great Nana. It's dimples. Dimples on her elbows and dimples on her, not pimples. Oh, and certainly not what I thought they said.
1: I thought it was pimples on her elbows.
0: No.
1: Okay,
0: anyway,
1: you carry on.
0: Dimples on her elbows and knees was recorded January the 4th, 1955 at the Webster Hall Studios, New York City, with Mitchell Ayres Orchestra and the Ray Charles Singers. It was a US number two. And did I say it was Perry Como? Yeah, I think I did, or I might not have. Mr. Peters has just put me totally off my stroke with that one. And by the way, the one that we were going to play that we didn't was Gene and Eunice and Poco Loco. And the reason that I put that in was because they did the original recording of Kokomo, and we'll play Poco Loco next week.
1: Oh dear. I think let's get back to something normal. Here are the Shepherd Sisters with a song that I don't think I've ever heard before, A Boy and a Girl from 1958.

Oh dear, we certainly have fun when we do this program. That's one thing. We really, really enjoy ourselves. Old Jeff liked that one. That was the Shepherd Sisters and A Boy and a Girl from 1958. And they were four real sisters, apparently, from Middletown in Ohio. And if anybody has got a better copy of that recording, can they please get in touch? Because sadly, that one was a bit, well, I call it thin, but, you know, it just sounded a bit sort of tinny, a bit worn out, like us. Worn out, old and worn out. Now, let's move on to Johnny Burnett and this one, Love Kept a Rollin'.

Oh yeah, fantastic bit of rockabilly there from Johnny Burnett. Love Kept a Rolling. That was recorded May the 8th, 1959 at Master Recorders over there in Hollywood. And it's time now just to slow things down just a tad with one of our favourite ladies from the 1950s.

0: Oh, come on, honey, make love.
1: Alma Cogan, Make Love to Me. Now, that was her 1954 non-charting UK cover of Joe Stafford's US number one hit. And it just seems unbelievable that Alma Cogan has been dead more than 45 years. She died back in 1966. And yet, that sparkle in her voice that we hear all the time, you still think she's around, don't you, Jeff? Just absolutely amazing.
2: Yeah, they called her the girl with the laugh in her voice, and you could really hear it on that one. Absolutely super.
1: Now, Jeff's brother is down on an island in the Caribbean. He owns
2: a little... Grenadines.
1: In the Grenadines. It's St. Vincent and the Grenadines, isn't it?
2: Yes.
1: Don't they call that the Caribbean then?
2: Yeah, I'm not sure. Well, anyway, wherever he is.
1: Well, he's down there, so we're going to play him a record, because I know he listens to the programme each and every week. He never misses it wherever he is in the world. So here you are. This one's for you, Steve. Harry Belafonte and his 1957 recording of Island in the Sun. 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

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And I know I wouldn't be there to help you along. So I give you that name and I said goodbye. I knew you'd have to get tough or die. And it's that name that helped to make you strong. Yeah. He said, now you just fought one hell of a fight, and I know you hate me and you got the right to kill me now, and I wouldn't blame you if you do. But you ought to thank me before I die for the gravel in your guts and the spit in your eye, 'cause I'm the son of a bitch that named you Sue. 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What could I do?

0: 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Yeah.
1: All right, thank you very much.

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3: Stand by for Ron O'Quinn.

Richie. He used to operate under the name of Dion and the Belmonts, and he had things like Run Around Sue. Hey, Ron, we enjoyed your show. The mystery song was Vehicle by the Ides of March. You're right. You are gurus. And this is from Tim and Susan Taylor. They live in Georgia in Tifton.

Stones and Start Me Up. Well, Mike Willis wrote me and said, I just love the Ides of March and Vehicle. That was the song that you played. It failed to enter the UK top 30 in 1970, but it just barely failed. Truly magnificent song there. What a great start with Who Are You To by The Who. Montego Bay by Bobby Bloom in the UK never had a proper ending, but it did in America on your version. That's from Mike Willis. Mike always writes me a lot of information about songs. He is a true guru. He lives in Gloucester in England.

weekend from a guy named Ed Branch, who lives in Tifton in Georgia. He said that he had gone to Wild Adventures to see the Beach Boys, and he was badly disappointed because Mike Love's voice was not good, and he was the only original member of the Beach Boys that was on stage. Wild Adventures' fake Beach Boys band story continues, he says. It was a very true story. We now hear that due to Mike Love's health, they have canceled many of the remaining summer dates on the tour. And this is also from Ed Branch. Ed, I am sorry you did not get to see them back when they were all together. Here is Meat Loaf.

and the part two of a twin spin, and as long as I can see the light. Well, Jim Taylor wrote me. He is in Washington, North Carolina. He said, Vehicle, that was the name of your mystery song. It was by the Ides of March. So, Jim, you are a guru of gold.

Well, I know you know who Kenny Rogers is. And you may remember Kim Carnes for Betty Davis Eyes. Kim Korn, we have changed her name here. Hey, Pat Rozier, how are you? Pat Rozier wrote me and said the mystery song was Vehicle by the Ides of March. And here's some trivia for you. This song was used for Ford Cougar. I don't remember that, but actually the Ford Motor Division, it was Mercury Cougar. That was a cool-looking car, and when Ford Motor Company quit making it, oh, that was such a shame. Keep playing all of our favorite songs, and it's signed Pat Rozier. This song makes me crave raisins for some oddball reason. I heard it through the grapevine. Marvin Gaye.

Marvin Gaye, and I heard it through the grapevine. Way back when I first started my syndicated shows back in the 80s, one of my radio stations was a great big AM 50,000 watter out of Albuquerque, New Mexico. And a guy that I had worked with years and years before named Mark Dano, all of a sudden I had an 800 number. All of a sudden I get a phone call from Mark Dano saying, "Ron, pick up, Ron, pick up." So I picked up the phone and he said, "Man, I'm a truck driver anymore. I got out of the radio business and I was driving up through the wilds of Idaho, tuning the radio around, and I heard a spirit in the sky, your voice."

with a bad case of loving you. Email from Kim Daly says, was it AC/DC, your mystery song? We love listening to your radio broadcast, and I love having you. And I hate to tell you, that was not the right song. It was Vehicle by the Ides of March. Remember Danny O'Keefe? Listen, and you might

Well, the year was 1972, and Danny O'Keefe had a big hit song, Good Time Charlie's Got the Blues. Charles Thomas in Valdosta, Georgia, wrote and said the mystery song this week, Ron, was Vehicle by the Ides of March. Jim Petterick of the Ides of March later joined the group Survivor. You can hear his distinctive vocals on the singles Eye of the Tiger. Congratulations, by the way, Ron, on your invitation for the London radio program. It's very well deserved.

0: ever see that little old band from Texas, ZZ Top? 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
1: Rumors spreading round in that Texas town. About the shack outside the games. And you know what I'm talking about. Just let me know if you wanna go to that home out on the range. They got a lot of nice girls.

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Dusty Hill, the late Dusty Hill, he was the bass man, also on vocals. And Frank Beard, who was the drummer.

0: think they were throwing off Tallahatchie Bridge. That is the Ode to Billy Joel by Bobby Gentry.
1: Vanuit het centrum van de Noordoostpolder, via internet en DHB+, dit is Radio Emmeloord. Muziek vanaf de zeebodem.
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Oh, I wish they still did, but it's not nearly as often as it used to be. They do Ron Ron. Hey, I am a first-time writer, Ron. I'm a second-time listener. I think that your mystery song was Vehicle, and it was sung by the Ides of March. I don't remember anything else by that group, do you? Well, and it signed Phil Oriston in Manning, South Carolina. Phil, I found out by doing a little research and that they had four other songs, the Ides of March, all of them that hit the top 100 charts, but nothing that ever got into the hit range. It's my country crossover song of the week, and you'll like this. Here is Smoky Mountain Rain.

from the country charts into the rock and roll charts, and that one did, Ronnie Millsap and Smoky Mountain Rain. My email says, I hope we have got this one correct after we goofed up on last week. The mystery song this week is The Ides of March and Vehicle, and it's signed Steve and Jenny. They live in Withall in Worcester in England. Maniacs, because the night.

group 10,000 maniacs and Because the Night. Good evening again, Ron, Janice, and Steve here. The mystery song is Vehicle by the Ides of March. Thank you once again for another great show filled with wonderful memories.

Orlando, one of the nicest guys I ever met, and he had a group called Dawn, and the song was an old Jerry Butler tune called He Don't Love You, Not Like I Love You. Vehicle, that's the mystery song by the Ides of March, and this was sent in by Emily Fisher. She is listening in Meridian in Mississippi. You know me. I may look like a farmer, but I'm a lover. I'm a man.

was a group out of England by the name of the Yardbirds. They had a couple of hit songs. Another one that I really, really liked is this one. Here is A Heart

your mystery song, Ron, that you played this week is Vehicle, performed by the Ides of March. I don't know what I'm going to do when you retire. You have the greatest show on the radio. Well, thank you so much. As usual, and the check's in the mail. As usual, listening to you on Cruisin' 94 in Valdosta in Georgia, and it's signed Hugh Wagnon. If you are a regular listener, you know that each week I play a mystery song. It's a song that gives you a chance to tell me how much you know about old rock and roll. Do you know the title and the artist for this song? If you do, write me, rewindron@gmail.com. This is the mystery song.

If you want me to call you a guru of gold, all you have to do is tell me who did that song and the title of the song. That's my mystery song of the week. Here is my old Canadian friend that I hung around with in Miami, Andy Kim, rock.

Me Gently. The Ides of March. Is that, he's got question marks there. Yes, it was the Ides of March as my mystery song. And the song was called Vehicle. The email came from Lefty. Every once in a while, you just must play the wild woman. Not the one from Borneo, but the one from California. Janis Joplin. Take another little piece.

take the money and run. Jim Spinks emailed me. It's been a while, he says, since I was last in touch, so I thought I'd better say hi before you retire. I'm still listening on Saturday mornings here in Herne Bay in the United Kingdom via Radio Mi Amigo online. Your mystery song this week is Vehicle by the Ides of March. One hit wonders here, but of course the singer-guitarist Jim Petterick has had a very successful career with Survivor and various other projects. Well, word on the street, Ron, is a certain Ron O'Quinn is going to make an appearance on our own Boom Radio here in the UK on Thursday. By the time you hear this on this show, I will have already done my Boom 66 show for Boom Radio in England. The Boom 66 show that I was on in England has already happened. So, Jim, thank you so much for the email, and I hope you enjoyed the show on Boom.

sang in the background, Odie Yacoats, and had the little parts in there. She did that in two different songs of his, Paul Anka's. One was You're Having My Baby, and the other one was I Don't Like to Sleep Alone. And then she got the big head and said, oh gosh, I don't need Paul Anka. Obviously you did.

North Sea back before England had commercial radio, and we were pirates, and we did a radio ship back in 1966 called Swinging Radio England, based on that song of Roger Miller's called England Swings.

was a group from the University of Georgia at Athens. They got together in school and, boy, became a big act. R.E.M., like rapid eye movement. And the song was Losing My Religion. I want to play you a man who is now 80 years old. He had a number two song with this in 1967. He was from Puerto Rico. His name is Jose Feliciano. I met him a couple of times. Come on, baby. Light my fire. You're

0: an interesting story about Jose Feliciano. He was the first person I had ever met and been around that had a seeing eye dog because he was blind, of course. And while we were talking, we were seated in my office. I leaned over to pet his dog, and the dog went, and then I was told, don't ever do that. Jose said, he will bite you. He's very protective of me. My name is Ron O'Quinn, and I thank you so much for letting me be myself again.
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6: Entered on the 3rd of July on the very first Top 20 show I hosted. That was 8 weeks ago, but now the time for parting is at hand and a drop to 20 for Petula Clark and I Couldn't Live Without Your Love.

Simon Tate here for Bat Boy Don Waddell. This sunny Sunday, the 6th of August, 1967. This week's chart has a mere two new entries, and that means the disappearance from last week of The Young Rascals and Topple. We've got five non-movers, seven records going down, and six going up. But before we hear any of those, we've got a chart bubbler and a 208 new spin. First off the starting block is the new spin coming from British band The Cymbals.

Drew in the offing for the new one there on the President label, The Symbols and their version of the Four Seasons' Bye Bye Baby. And it's hello to Walker brother John.

0: charming new disc from John Walker, which he co-composed with The Hollies' Graham Nash. Looks set to be a smash hit there on the Philips label. That's Annabella.
1: It's him! He's here! It's Big Fry! Big Fry's come into town!
2: Yeah, yeah!
3: Big Fry!
4: Big Fry's come into town!
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0: And the top 20 with Big Fry. And the first of two chart newcomers.

featuring the voice of 25-year-old Mama Cass. The Mamas and the Papas arrived to take number 20, making Creek Alley their fourth top 20 smash. And at 19, same as last week.

Motown occupy four positions in this week's album Top 40. And that's the first of two from Tamla on Top 20 from Radio Luxembourg. Second week down at 19 for Gladys Knight and the Pips and Take Me in Your Arms and...

from the rocksteady sound of Jamaica. Along came the hire of our two chart newcomers this week from Desmond Dekker and the Aces and 007. Hey, and talk of a devil,

She's left 007 for dust. Up 3 to 15 for Nancy Sinatra and the title theme from the latest Bond movie, You Only Live Twice. And just to recap, Otis Redding and Carla Thomas get trampled at 17. The respect fades for Aretha at 16. Nancy moves up to 15. Procol Harum fade out of the top 10 down to 14. And it's up to 13 for...

It's said that she used to plot with Engelbert Humperdinck their future success during their tea breaks from the group The Grenadiers, who they both sang for. While that success is certainly happening, Engelbert has just vacated the top 10 as Anita Harris climbs to 13 there with Just Loving You. But there's a lack of movement for Lulu.

she entered on the 23rd of July at number 18. Last week, she progressed up to 12, but there she remains, Lovely Lulu and Let's Pretend. But everything's gone for Engelbert as he descends from the top 10 to number 11.

planning to put together an ambitious light and sound stage show in a circus-style big top and make it a permanent travelling show. Hasn't prevented Pink Floyd falling 1, 2, or 8 top place to number 9 and See Emily Play. Oh, and there's no stopping the Johnny Mansingers. Up they fly.

Wow, see them go. They entered the top 10 at 9, but the heat increased and they've taken off again. It's an 8 for the Johnny Mann Singers. Up, up and away. But the Turtles topple out of a top 5.

0: Another top five exit as the Monkees monkey on down to number six with the one renamed Alternate Title. We've got two Americans and three British acts in this week's top five. There's no number five, two at four, both going. And the first one gets this week's Big Fry Shooting Star Award.
1: A big prize has come in by
2: Big Fry.
0: He entered last week at 14. This week he's broken through that top 10 barrier. He's flying up 10 from 14 to 4 for Tom Jones, vowing, "I'll never fall in love again."

Number four, Twins there, both powering up the top ten. Tom Jones up 10 to 4, I'll Never Fall in Love Again. Dave Davis there, who looked a tad nonplussed on Top of the Pops this week when Alan Freeman introduced him as his brother, Ray. That's Dave Davis, Death of a Clown, and the top three, same as last week.

Davis has said that he rather likes that one. An old-fashioned sentiment, he says, but it's got that certain something. I think you're spot on there, Dave. The fabulous Vicky Carr singing It Must Be Him.

0: second week at 2. Could still happen. Scott McKenzie, San Francisco. Be sure to wear some flowers in your hair. Thanks to our royal ruler, Tony Prince, for dreaming up the idea for our 208 Top 20 reconstructions. Also, keep up the great work, Pete Seaton, our curator, Obvenator, and the Summer of Love Top 20. It's a new number 20 for the Mamas and the Papas and Creek Alley. Staying at 19, that's Gladys Knight and the Pips and Take Me in Your Arms and Love Me. New at 18 for Desmond Decker, 007, and down at 17, Otis Redding and Carla Thomas and Tramp. Falling to 16 for Aretha Franklin and Respect. Up 3 at 15 is Nancy Sinatra from the Bond movie You Only Live Twice. Out of the top 10 at 14, the former number 1 for Purple Harem, A Whitest Shade of Pale. Up at 13, Anita Harris, Just Loving You. And stuck at 12, Lulu and Let's Pretend. Ah, there goes his everything. He's out of the top 10, Engelbert Humperdinck. Number 10 for Stevie Wonder on Tumblr Motown, I Was Made to Love Her. Down at 9, Pink Floyd, See Emily Play. And up to number 8, the Jollyman Singers, Up, Up and Away in My Beautiful Balloon. It's back to number 7, The Turtles, She'd Rather Be With Me. Down at 6, The Monkees, Alternate Title. No number 5 this week, 2 at 4. Up to number 4, Tom Jones, I'll Never Fall in Love Again. And up at 4, Dave Davis and Death of a Clown. No change at the top 3, Vicky Carr at number 3. Scott McKenzie, San Francisco, at 2. That's 4 weeks at number 1 for the Beatles.
1: Number 1.
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Decca Records. They formed in Kansas City in 1962, and here in 1973, they've recorded a beautiful song. We think it's hitbound sound. Ludstone from 208, and that is Natural High. And the 208 Sound Survey starts here. So, three new ones in the top 20. One of them heads straight to the top 10. We're able to play the UK number one this week, but we will hear America's number one in its place. And stuck for a second week at number 20, the newest from Bobby Goldsboro. It's called Summer the First Time.

day of June. Bobby Goldsborough came in new last week at 20, but there he remains with Summer the First Time from the biggest and best chart show on the radio, playing the best the music industry has to offer. A newcomer to one of three arrives at

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1: number 17,
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at 17 and penned by lead singer John Fiddler. Medicine Head and Rising Sun. And then come the Downers, down 3 to 16, Clifford T. Ward. Down 4 to 15, David Bowie. First top 10 exit at 14 for Blue Mink. Likewise, Diana Ross at 13, but last week's 17 glides on up to 12.

0: That's the one from Alvin Hammond, who joined the Free Electric Band up 5 to 12 as Mudslide right out of the top 10 to 11.
1: Gillette is delighted to announce that the wet head is dead. Now you don't have to use oil or cream or water to keep your hair neat. Now there's the dry look. Just spray it on. No stickiness, no greasiness, no wetness, no wonder the wet head is dead. The dry look, the new aerosol hairdressing from Gillette.
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great rock classics of the 70s. That's the sound of Free on the 208 Sound Survey with All Right Now charting all over again as they re-enter the top 10 at 9. And another top 10 newcomer is a...

tonight on Luxie for months. Never gave up on Limmy and the Family Cooking, and they didn't let us down. Coming on to land at number 8. And the magic continues with Nazareth.

0: That's our only top five exit this week. The Osmonds from 4 to 6 going home, but not to fear, they will return.
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3 weeks in the top 20, an 18, a 9, and a 5 for the celebrating Goons and the Ying Tong song. But Gary barred the way for Mungo. 3 weeks they waited at 2, but down they come.

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4 weeks on the top 20, rated 17, 7, 5, and this week, 3 for Richard and Karen, and yesterday, once more. And on the top 3, let's do it one more time for Susie.

Rishi's there again on the Rack label, waiting to nip up and take that number one. Ever closer at two this week for Susie Q and the 48 Crash. And with huge thanks to our Royal Ruler Prince Tony, who devised our reconstruction of the legendary Luxie Top 20, 7th of August 73. And the countdown. And here it comes. And it's stuck at number 20 for Bobby Goldsborough, Summer the First Time. New at 19, First Choice, Smarty Pants. Up to 18, New York City, I'm Doing Fine Now. And new at 17 this week, Medicine Head and Rising Sun. And down 3 at 16, that's Clifford T. Walden Gay. Down 4 at 15 for David Bowie's Life from Mars. Out of the top 10, back to 14, Blue Lincoln Randy. Likewise, down 6 at 13, Diana Ross, Touch Me in the Morning. And up 5 at 12, Albert Hammond. That is the Free Electric Band. Out of the top 10, back to number 11, Modern Hypnosis. Straight to 10, Barry Blue, Dancing on a Saturday Night. Up 7 at 9 for Free and All Right Now. And up 6 at 8, Living in the Family Cooking and You Can Do Magic. Down at 7, Nazareth, Bad Bad Boy. Out of the top 5 at 6, The Osmonds Going Home. Up 4 at 5, The Goons, The Ying Tong Song. And down 2 at 4 this week, Mungo Jerry, All Right, All Right, All Right. Number 3, The Carpenters, Yesterday Once More. Up 1 at 2, Susie Q, 48 Crash. That's 4 weeks at one for the leader of a gang. Meanwhile, let's hear this week's American number one, as featured in the hit movie The Poseidon Adventure. It's Maureen McGovern singing The Morning After. So, till the next 208 Top 20, Tate here saying ta for listening. Ta-ta.

took it over in 2017 after Jeff sadly passed away. And I hated being at home on Saturday night, so I asked the radio station if I could revamp the programme and start presenting it on a Saturday night, which I did. Anyway, welcome to this week's Late Night in the Attic. Paul with you for the next couple of hours or so, and playing you some of my favourite music, which I know that you enjoy too. Here's Sister Sledge. And this one says it all. We are family. And we are one big family.

Sister Sledge and We Are Family. That made it to number 8 in the UK charts in 1979. It came back into the charts in the UK in 1984, and on that occasion it got to number 33. And I think the reason it came back into the charts is because the film starring Robin Williams, The Birdcage, I think that was released round about then, wasn't it? Here's Johnny Cash, Forever Young.

Johnny Cash from his 1994 album. I can't tell you the name of the album, but I know it's an album track. And that one, of course, Forever Young. Quick reminder that you're listening to Late Night in the Attic with me, Paul Peters. If you'd like to email the programme, you can do so. The email address is paul.peters@live.com. And people often say to me, why is it called Late Night in the Attic? Well, when Jeff started the programme back in 2009, it was actually broadcast from the attic of the home that I shared with Jeff here in Somerset. And the name stuck. The programme later moved into a studio, into a radio studio, but the programme name stuck. And then when the pandemic came along, I moved the programme back to the house, and the house was at one time an old courthouse, and this programme now comes to you from the old lockup. Yes, a prison cell.

0: sitting here laughing to myself because I've got a friend, David, who lives in Yeovil, and he visits a friend of his who lives in Abergavenny, or close to Abergavenny. And every time he says to me, or quite often when we're sitting around the dining table when he's a guest, and he says, "Oh, I've been to see my friends in Abergavenny," and I say, "Taking a trip." Oh dear, give it a rest.
1: This is Late Night in the Attic with Paul Peters.
0: Yes, it is. It's Late Night in the Attic with me, Paul Peters. Quite a lot of tracks from the 1960s and 70s this week. Here's another one from the 60s. Diana Ross and the Supremes.

The Mindbenders and Groovy Kind of Love. I didn't realise how short that one that record was. Back in the 1960s, the records tended to be between 2 and 3 minutes, and there was a reason for that. And that was because that's all you could get on a 45, or easily get on a 45. And in fact, I know this for a fact, because I actually used to record records back in the 1960s. That was my job. I worked for a recording company, and I actually cut the acetate discs that they made the masters from, and then they stamped them out, one after the other, one after the other, one after the other. Right, let's get back to the music. I think it's time we came a little bit closer to the present day. Here's a record. This one's especially for Mark. He lives over near Taunton, and he's a big fan of Sam Smith. So here we are. I'm Not the Only One.

Sam Smith, and I'm not the only one. And as I said, we play that for Mark. He lives in a little village very close to Taunton. And Taunton, of course, is the, well, I was going to say the capital, but it's the county town of Somerset here in the UK. And I say all these things about the UK because, don't forget, this programme goes all over the world. So somebody might be listening in, Athens? Athens, Ohio? And I'm talking about you, Ramona. You contacted me during the week and you said that you were very pleased that I played a record that you liked. And I'm going to play you another track by the same guy a little later. But at the moment, here's 10cc. And the things we do for love.

10cc and the things we do for love, and we do some crazy things. I've done some crazy things over the years, but I'm not going to tell you about them. Anyway, going back to Ramona. Ramona lives in Athens in Ohio over there in the US of A, and she wrote in the week and she said, you recently played the lovely song Many Rivers to Cross by Joe Cocker. She said, I haven't heard this played on the radio for years. And in fact, you never hear Joe Cocker, she said, these days. Well, you do on my programme, because here he is again, especially for you, Ramona. Joe Cocker, with a little help from my friends.

Joe Cocker, with a little help from my friends. That was the number one in 1968. We played that one specially for Ramona, who lives in Athens. No, not Athens in Greece, but Athens in Ohio. And I hope you enjoyed that one. Right, let's, let's just liven things up a tiny bit. We're going to February 1974 now. This one made it to number one in the UK charts for Paper Lace.

0: Paper Lace and Billy Don't Be a Hero. Now, just a reminder that you are listening to Late Night in the Attic. I'm Paul Peters, and I come to you on your local radio station at this same time each and every week. So tune in and listen next week. Also, if you want to get in touch with me, you can do so. The email address is paul.peters@live.com. This one coming up now is from Paul Simon, and we're dedicating this, or playing it for, the lady in her secret location in Yeovil.
1: I met my old lover on the street last night.

Oh, yes, I am. Still crazy after all of these years. In fact, I think I get worse. And I know the lady in her secret location in Yeovil thinks I do. But as you get older, you can be as silly as you like. And people think, silly old fool, you know, he's going a bit, around the twist. I've been going around the twist since I was born. Let's liven things up a bit and have a little dance around the secret location. Here's Love Train, 1972.

the OJs and Love Train, and people were joining in all around the world. That was from the original 12-inch version. Now, do you remember those? Are you old enough to remember those? They made sort of singles on the 12-inch LPs, so you had a nice long track, and that one there lasted, let's have a look, 6 minutes 13 seconds. And you could get that, you see, on a nice LP. Right, time's moving on. Here's Alison Moyet. And Only You.

Alison Moyet and Only You. Well, we're almost at the end of the first hour of Late Night in the Attic, and to take us out, I'm going to play you a track by Pink Floyd. This is A Saucer Full of Secrets, and we're dedicating this one to John, who lives in Clapton. Now, that's not Clapton in London, that's Clapton, the little village, which is, I don't know whether it's in Dorset or in Somerset, but it's right on the border. Here you are, John, Pink Floyd.

Patsy Cline and Crazy. That was recorded in 1961, but it had to wait, believe it or not. Now, you're not going to believe it, but it's true. It had to wait until December of 1990 to actually become a hit here in the UK. Well, welcome back to Late Night in the Attic. This is part two, or side two, when we had records and you turn the record over. So this is side two. Anyway, do I sound a bit balmy? I think I am. Here's Roger Miller. And this one's from 1964. King of the Road.

0: still at 50 cents. No phone, no boo, no pets. I ain't got no cigarettes, but...
1: Ah, yes, Roger Miller. And he was the king of the road back in 1964, and that one was on the old Philips label. I played it many, many times from the original record, but that time I played it from the computer. Oh my goodness me, who's this? Oh, it's Rufus Thomas, and he's walking the dog.

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lovely Mike Batt and the Railway Hotel. And prior to that, I played you Mike Batt singing the Caravan song. And I couldn't decide which one I wanted to play because they were both so good. And those, of course, were both from the album A Songwriter's Tale. Quick reminder, you're listening to Late Night in the Attic. I'm Paul Peters, and I come to you at this time on your radio each and every week. Now, back in the old days, a long, long time ago, when we used to do the programme in the radio studio itself, dear old Big Al used to pop in. He was a lovely, lovely man, and we used to pull his leg something awful. And Terry used to produce the programme, Terry Bennett, that is, and he used to produce the programme, and he used to say, oh, the next track's for Big Al, because he loves the Osmonds. Actually, he didn't. He couldn't stand them. So we're playing this one in memory of the lovely Alan Big Al.

Big Al may not have liked the Osmonds, but I liked them. And there they were, singing The Proud One from 1975, made it to number 5 in the UK charts. Who's this one? Ah, yes, Jane's getting serious. John Astey.

Astley and James Getting Serious. That one's from 1987 and made it to just number 77 in the US. I didn't understand a word of it.

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1: Going back to the old days when Jeff used to present Late Night in the Attic, it was his program, of course. He used to play a lot of jazz. So here we are, here's Dexter Gordon.

Dexter Gordon and Where Are You Now. Played that one in memory of Jeff, and I know exactly where he is. He's here in this little studio, which is in the old prison cell. He used to sit just opposite me here when we used to present his program from here. Right, just a reminder, you're listening to Late Night in the Attic. This is Paul Peters presenting the programme, just to remind you, just in case you've forgotten. And we play the same sort of music that we've always played, and that's a little bit of this and a little bit of that, all the sorts of things that I like, and I think you like them too, because you write from all over the world and say that you enjoy the music. Here's one that's a little bit modern for me, 2021. Oh, my goodness me. Barry Gibb and Dolly Parton and Words.

0: your heart away.
1: What a lovely, lovely song, and beautifully sung there by Barry Gibb and Dolly Parton. I love her, you know, I really do. I love her. Just listening to her voice as it started, it brings a smile to my face. And the wonderful, wonderful work that she's done by giving books away to children all around the world is absolutely fantastic. And I heard her speaking on the radio a few years ago, and I think you'll find it on YouTube. She was talking about these books, and she said, when we were kids, we didn't have any books in our house. We didn't have any money. We didn't have any books. She said, and I know that where I live and the township where I live, there's a lot of children that didn't have books and don't have books. So I thought to myself, oh, I don't know. I think I'll give them all a book. So she decided that she was going to buy a book for every child that lived in the area where she lived. And then she got an email or a letter from somebody in a close-by town, and they said, have you got any books left over? Because we know of two or three children that would absolutely love them. So she thought, oh, blow. Oh, I'll have to buy them all a book. So she bought books for all of the children in the next village, in the next town, and then a whole of the country, and then all over the world. And I know that in the UK, she's given many millions of books away to children. So thank you, Dolly. Absolutely lovely thing to do.

Elsley Brothers, and My Love Is Your Love Forever. Now, we haven't heard from Neil down in there in Caerphilly for quite some time. So, Neil, if you're listening, well, I hope you're okay. And here's a record for you, because I know you love him. Billy Joel and An Innocent Man.

Billy Joel and An Innocent Man. As I said, we played that one for Neil, who lives in Caerphilly. And as I used to tell you in the olden days, he lives in the castle that's leaning over. Time's running out. We've got, just about 10 minutes left. Here's Madonna and Don't Cry For Me, Argentina.

absolutely wonderful. Really, really wonderful orchestra playing. Madonna singing Don't Cry For Me, Argentina. And I've got a lovely story about Madonna, but sadly I don't have time to tell it to you today because it's time to say goodbye. So until next week, this is Paul saying thanks for listening and bye.

0: Well, there we are. Something that we've never done before here on the Fabulous 50s radio show. Played you two records right at the start of the programme. You've got two for the price of one there from Elvis Presley. And, yeah, we started off with Hot Dog, and then we followed on with Party, and those were both from Elvis's second film, Loving You. The soundtrack album contained all seven songs from the film on side one, and on side two there were another five tracks specially recorded for that album. Well, welcome along to this week's Fabulous 50s radio show. As I said, Jeff has now blown his nose, so he should have a lovely clear voice. Have you got a nice clear voice?
1: Sort of.
0: He's as common as muck. I don't know where we found him, but he's as common as muck.
1: And why did we start off with two tracks from Elvis? Well, mainly because they were both so short. Hot Dog was 1 minute 17 and Party was 1 minute 27. And that is why they put the seven tracks on one side of the album and had to record five others for the other. And do you know, I'd written that down as Elvis Presley, Hot Dog stroke Party, hoping that Mr. Peters would read it out as Elvis Presley Hot Dog Party. Yeah. But he didn't. No. Oh, dear.
0: You tried to catch me out, but you see, I looked at the CD. Wait.

0: And as we started to play Brenda Lee, Let's Jump the Broomstick, Mr. Peter said to me, "Here, that's 60s. And I said, "Ah, ha, ha, ha." Yes, over here in the UK, you may well think it's 60s, but I have got news for you. It was actually recorded in late 1958. It was released in the USA in April of 1959, and it didn't do anything. It then appeared on the 1960 album Brenda Lee, and it was released in the UK as a single in 1961, at which point it got to number 12, Mr. Peters.
1: Yes, I know. I've played it on my 60s show so many times, and when you put it in the 50s, I thought, oh my goodness me.
0: I reclaimed it for the 50s.
1: I thought I'd put my foot in it yet again. Now, if you'd like to email us, we'd love to hear from you. The email address is fab50.radio@yahoo.com. And now we've got Lonnie Donegan.
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1: A Monday, Tuesday, Wednesday, Thursday, Friday, Saturday night on the bay.
0: A dime is a dime.
1: He's singing another chorus, but he hasn't.

0: Lonnie Donegan and a very distorted recording there of Does Your Chewing Gum Lose Its Flavour on the Bedpost Overnight? Does yours, Jeff?
1: I don't know. It's a long time since I stuck it up there. And the bit that has been there for the last, 40 years has definitely lost its flavour.
0: It's gone rock hard. Very, very useful chewing gum, you know, for filling holes in the wall. Anyway, that one was recorded in 1959. It was a UK number three. And the other side of that record was called Aunt Rhody.
1: You'll know the song of Aunt Rhody?
0: Well, I probably do, but I was going to say, if I'd been given a chance, I was going to say, we'll see if we can play that sometime.
1: Yeah, I've got a copy of it. It's the one about the old grey goose.

0: Now there's one that I know we haven't played on the Fabulous 50s before because I've only just got it. That was Lloyd Price and Where Were You brackets on Our Wedding Day. That was released 1959 in the UK on HMV Pop 598 and in the US on ABC Paramount 9997. In the USA it got to number 23 in the Hot 100 and for R&B, and over here in the UK it also got to number 23. And why do I know that we haven't played that before? Simply because it was a record that Mr. Peters and I found in a charity shop just last week, and we are ever so pleased with it.
1: Yeah, £1, another pound that we've spent on a wonderful CD. Another nice record coming up from a guy that we don't play very often here on the Fabulous 50s radio show. Here's Marty Robbins.

Artie Robbins, A White Sports Coat, a very popular song back in 1957. It was written and first performed by Marty Robbins. In the US, it got to number two in the top 100 and number one in the country charts. In Australia, it got to number one as well. And here in the UK, well, it didn't chart, but a version that did by Terry Dean got to number 18. And the King Brothers, they took their recording to number six in the UK.

0: I love Patsy Cline's music, and no particular reason for playing two Patsy Cline records back to back. Well, yes, there was really. I have got a new double CD come to me from Delta Records, which is called Crazy, and it's got 55 Patsy Cline tracks on it, including both the 57 original of Walking After Midnight and Poor Man's Roses, and the 1961 re-records. And I thought, no, I'm not going to play those. I fancy playing something different, and then I couldn't make my mind up between Never No More, which was the first one, and Just Out of Reach, which was the second one. So I thought, oh yes, I'll play both of them. They were both recorded during her only 1958 recording session, which was the 13th of February 1958.
1: Got some wonderful, wonderful artists on this week's programme. And one of them is a guy that we normally play towards the end of the show. But this week, well, he's right here.

0: Now, I'm sure you all recognise that voice. That was Nat King Cole. And as Jeff wrote down here, when rock and roll came to Trinidad. Now, it was unusual for Jeff because, you know, he's a bit on the common side, really. So he should have written it down as it really should have been written, which is when rock and roll come to Trinidad, recorded on the 19th of March 1957 at Capitol Studios in Vine Street, Hollywood, with Nelson Riddle's orchestra, and released as a single with the theme song from the film China Gate as the B-side. And I've never ever seen a single of that, and I've only ever seen that recording once, and that was on the 10-inch album that we played it to you from. Never seen it anywhere else. Well, that fanfare means it's time for the ninth record in the programme. We call the ninth record the number nine spot, and it's an opportunity for us to play something just a little bit different. Something that's slightly out of period from the late 1940s or the early 1960s. A funny record or even a rude record. What have you chosen this week, Jeff?
1: It's an unusual record, and I'm not going to rise to the bait about me being common. How dare you? And by the way, this is not the number nine spot this week. This is the sort of nine and a half spot, because if you're counting, of course, we had two records to start with, but then they only counted as one. The number nine record this week is by a guy called Titus Turner, of whom I had not heard at all. Shame upon me. But I discovered him when I was looking up some stuff about the Lloyd Price record, because he did a couple of reply versions to Lloyd Price's songs, including Stagger Lee. This recording of his, which is called Miss Rubberneck Jones, is not one of them.

0: Like that one. Titus Turner and Miss Robinette Jones. Apologies for the quality of that recording, which was made in 1959. And as I said, he did several reply versions to Lloyd Price's songs, including a reply to Staggerlee, which is called Stag-o-lee, all one word. And if anybody's got a decent copy of that, I would very much appreciate it. And, you know, the idea of Miss Robinette Jones, what we would call here in the UK, the local busybody. And I think as kids, we all knew some old dear, or some perhaps not so old dear, who was like that, who would snitch to your mum and dad about what you were doing and would report you. Funny enough, I'd just been listening to an old Jimmy Clitheroe recording. You remember Jimmy Clitheroe from the 50s and 60s on the BBC? And his particular woman that used to be a pain in the backside to him was a lady referred to as Beaky Billington.
1: Well, nowadays, you see, Jeff, they call it Neighbourhood Watch. They keep an eye on what's going on in the neighbourhood. That's why both you and I like to live in the middle of nowhere.
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Well, I've said in the past, and I'll say it again in the future, I'm sure, you can write a song about just about anything, and certainly that one was about one of the strangest things at all, of all, picking a chicken. That was Eve Boswell, 13 weeks in the UK charts from the 30th of December 1955, with a top position of number 9. Now, Jeff just said to me, time's getting on, I think we're going to have to drop a record. We'll drop the next one. Well, good job he did, because he didn't bring it into the studio, but he did bring this one in, and I think you're going to love it.

0: Gary Como there, and a song called Kokomo, I Love You So.
1: Yeah, I was talking about records and songs about some weird things, Jeff, but that one I think was about the weirdest. Pimples on your elbows?
0: No, you great nana. It's dimples. Dimples on her elbows and dimples on her, not pimples, and certainly not what I thought they said.
1: I thought it was pimples on her elbows.
0: No. Okay, anyway,
1: carry on.
0: Dimples on her elbows and knees was recorded January 4th, 1955 at the Webster Hall Studios, New York City, with Mitchell Ayres Orchestra and the Ray Charles Singers. It was a US number two. And did I say it was Perry Como? Yeah, I think I did, or I might not have. Mr. Peters has just put me totally off my stroke with that one. And by the way, the one that we were going to play that we didn't was Gene and Eunice and Poco Loco. And the reason that I put that in was because they did the original recording of Kokomo, and we'll play Poco Loco next week.
1: Dear, oh dear. I think let's get back to something normal. Here are the Shepherd Sisters with a song that I don't think I've ever heard before, A Boy and a Girl from 1958.

Oh dear, we certainly have fun when we do this programme, that's one thing. We really, really enjoy ourselves. Old Jeff liked that one. That was the Shepherd Sisters and A Boy and a Girl from 1958. And they were four real sisters, apparently, from Middletown in Ohio. And if anybody has got a better copy of that recording, can they please get in touch? Because sadly, that one was a bit, well, I call it thin, but, you know, it just sounded a bit sort of tinny, a bit worn out, like us. Worn out, old and worn out. Now, let's move on to Johnny Burnett and this one, Love Kept a Rollin'.

Oh, yeah, fantastic bit of rockabilly there from Johnny Burnett. Love Kept a Rolling. That was recorded May the 8th, 1959 at Master Recorders over there in Hollywood. And it's time now just to slow things down just a tad with one of our favourite ladies from the 1950s.

0: Oh, come on, honey, make love.
1: Alma Cogan, Make Love to Me. Now, that was her 1954 non-charting UK cover of Joe Stafford's US number one hit. And it's, well, it just seems unbelievable that Alma Cogan has been dead more than 45 years. She died back in 1966. And yet, that sparkle in her voice that we hear all the time, you still think she's around, don't you, Jeff? Just absolutely amazing.
2: Yeah, they called her the girl with the laugh in her voice, and you could really hear it on that one. Absolutely super.
1: Now, Jeff's brother is down on an island in the Caribbean. He owns a little... In the Grenadines. It's St. Vincent and the Grenadines, isn't it? That, yes. Don't they call that the Caribbean then?
2: Yeah, I'm not sure. Well, anyway, wherever he is.
1: Well, he's down there, so we're going to play him a record, because I know he listens to the programme each and every week. He never misses it wherever he is in the world. So here you are. This one's for you, Steve. Harry Belafonte and his 1957 recording of Island in the Sun.

0: Harry Belafonte and Island in the Sun from 1957. That was the second of his seven UK chart successes and was in the singles chart here in the UK for 25 weeks and peaked at number three.
1: And now somebody that we heard from last week doing a duet with Louis Armstrong. Yes, it's Ella Tom.

0: said it before, absolute knockout. From 1954, Ella Fitzgerald with her wonderful version of George Shearing's Lullaby of Birdland, and that must rank in the top 10 of jazz vocal recordings. Pure self-indulgence on my part.
1: And the good thing that we can do here in the studio, of course, because it's fairly well soundproof, we can turn the volume up nice and loud, and I hope you did that at home and really, really heard it. I'll warn you next time we play it to turn up your volume as loud as you can. Well, that brings us almost to the end of this week's Fabulous 50s radio show with Jeff and me. Jeff's looking for a record. Any idea what it was, Jeff? Can you remember?
0: Oh, thanks for springing that on me. With 1 second. Yes, I'm looking for a copy of Titus Turner's reply song to Lloyd Price's Staggerly, called Stagoli, Stagolee. And if you've got a decent copy of that, please, I will very much appreciate it.
1: And also, if you've got a better copy than the one that we had of the Shepherd Sisters and the 1958 song A Boy and a Girl. Right, the email address, if you want to get in touch with us, is fab50.radio@yahoo.com. And if there's a particular record from the 1950s that you'd like to hear on the show, well, again, email us and suggest it, and we'll see if we can find it for you. Okay, Jeff, what have you chosen for our last record?
0: Well, we had Ella Fitzgerald, wonderful piece of jazz vocal. Well, we're going to stay in a jazz mood for our going out record. This is a bit of trad jazz from 1956. It's Chris Barber and his jazz band, and a song called Whistling Rufus. So until next week's Fabulous 50s radio show, this is Jeff Kemp, the Cockney Playboy, saying bye for now, and above all, be lucky.
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